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2: We say as long as you can walk, you can tango. So now we're going to do several exercises to get into the dance.
1: Okay.
2: First, I'm going to look at her, and if she's looking at me, I'm going to do this. Is willing to dance with me, she will not back to me. So it's like this. Yeah, and then I can go to her. Yes, and then I embrace her, and I start dancing.
3: Okay. Smoking a cigarette.
4: 这是一段默剧。
2: Gentleman gesture.
3: Okay, I'll try again.
2: So again.
1: You should be a gentleman, like.
0: 当那种就是明显一种理所当然，这个女人是我的样子。
1: 就是反正在场也没有第二个男人问你要不要跳舞了。
2: So normally in this time we have a leader and a follower. Yeah. So we can see in this family who has a.
3: No, I'm in control. That's a new feeling for me.
2: So Damien, look, do this. Change way, and when you want to move, you are moving from your center. Go.
3: Again.
0: 还好刹住了。这第一次陪你去跳舞，
1: 风格不一样。Tango 是我们第一次去学的。
3: I'm the leader. I'm the leader.
1: I know.
3: He just kept pushing back. She wanted to lead.
1: No.
5: Because look here, look, you're basically standing next to me.
3: That's true.
5: You're not in front of me.
3: Yeah, that's true. Because I'm confused with a sidestep. Again.
5: Ah.
3: Come. Yeah.
2: No, it's a forward.
5: Now it's fine. Okay. It's a forward step. It's not a sidestep.
3: Ah, okay. It's a forward step.
5: Yeah.
3: It's a forward step. It's a forward step.
5: There's no sidestep.
3: Oh, I thought I was a little bit moving towards.
2: So 1, 2, 3, 4.
1: 就超过我了。
3: The teacher said I should do that.
1: Really?
3: Yeah.
2: In tango, you have to remember who is the
1: who is the real boss.
3: At company, I'm the boss. At home, she's the boss. At company, I'm the boss. At home, she's the boss.
0: Who's the boss today?
2: Lean her forward, turn again, and now it's the leg. Yes. Now you check this moment. You're going to move your leg along his leg. And go down. And now you can lean him forward.
0: Lean her forward.
2: In the past, the men put their money in the boots.
1: Oh!
2: And with this gesture, you know if this guy
3: has money.
1: Oh, yes. He's rich or poor.
3: No money, not a good dancer. Now do this with your leg.
2: The turn.
3: Feel if I have money.
1: You don't. You don't.

0: You are very 卷。
1: 卷。
2: Okay, now everything is ready.
3: Thank you, my honey baby.
4: Oh, Gisling. Do you have your breakfast? Yeah? Yeah?
2: Oh, my tea. 我们的被子也是有名字的，就是这个是达棉，我的那个是佩玉。Yeah? So what's your plan today?
3: I have a lot of meetings today, I think. A couple of friends are coming over from Germany.
2: I will have a chill day, Pilates with my friend, and then we'll go to Fotokafiska with Miu Miu, and afterwards I have to learn German, so yeah, German class as usual.
3: Did they make you learn German for such long time every
2: day?
3: Yeah,
2: that's so funny because it ended in October, which is exactly the delivery day for my baby.For our baby, sorry.
3: Yeah, I'm half part of it. How are you feeling today? Are you pregnant? Any pregnancy sickness?
2: I don't have morning sickness, so I'm all good.
3: That's blessed. That's
2: blessed. I can eat, eat stuff. Yeah, but I miss salami. You want a coffee?
3: I can do it myself.
2: I can do one for you.
3: Yeah, thank you, Julia.
1: 是佩月做的早饭，
2: 对，那天是我做的。
3: Thank you.
2: I hope you like it. Stay caffeine.
3: What a lucky day. Usually I make the coffee for you, huh? What a lucky day.
2: When is your Chinese class?
3: My Chinese class is at 8, so I need to leave soon.
2: What have you learned last time?
3: Chapter 11. But sometimes I'm good.And sometimes I'm again very bad.
2: Yeah, you need to try to say something Chinese to me.
1: 他们在向对方靠近，一个在学习。
3: Yeah, but I'm very afraid of that because you correct me every 30 seconds.
2: Yeah, that's how good teacher is. How's your cup of coffee? Say in Chinese.
3: 很好，很好。这个咖啡的味道非常美丽。
2: 非常美丽，非常好。We use 美丽 to describe people.
3: Oh, 非常好
2: like 我很美丽
3: 这个咖啡真棒因为我的非常可爱的还有漂亮的老婆做的
2: Yeah, that's good.
5: Hey guys, I'm sending you an update from the beautiful island of Mallorca in Spain. As you can see, it's absolutely marvelous weather. Great sunshine. I'm spending the days at the beach. Yep, just relaxing here, doing lots of sports, enjoying life, and trying to get some tan. As a white German, it's not that easy, as you can see, but I'm doing my best. I think it's less than 4 weeks until we meet us.Again in person, I'm very, very excited to see how your everyday life looks like, to see how it differs from how I live in Germany and by far most important, seeing you guys again. All right, see ya.
3: You know who's coming these days?
2: Florian, right? You told me last time.
3: Yeah, yeah. Good friend from Cologne, actually. From my hometown.
2: Yeah. He's your neighbor, right?
3: Basically.
2: So you guys study together or not?
3: We haven't been in the same year.
2: Okay.
3: But we went also to the same university.
2: You're older than him or he's older than
3: you? I'm a little bit older.
2: Okay.
3: But with a lot of makeup, I look young.
2: Yeah, he's a nice person. He's quite handsome.
3: He'll be here for a couple of days, right?
2: Yeah.
3: You can show him around Shanghai.
2: Okay, great. Yeah, and then we can show him a little bit Shanghai, not a little bit more. A nice bar with view.
3: Show him the good life of Shanghai. Yeah, I'm also gonna show Florian around the office a little bit. Tell him what I'm doing.
2: Yeah.
3: Because, you know, not a lot of people know what I'm actually doing in China.
2: Really?
1: 人家是来玩的吧？就是陪他来上班来了，这回
2: 对，来做牛马的。
3: Showing him why I live in Shanghai, why I'm so happy here.
2: Of course. Yeah, so that I will show you what I've prepared for this week.
3: Oh yeah, thank you, honey.
2: Yeah, as always.
3: Oh, wow.
2: So
3: look at that.
2: Let's see.What we gonna wear?
1: 都是你搭配啊。
2: 对，就是我想好，说我要跟他就是配好。

0: it look good?
1: That looks amazing, amazing.
0: Yeah.
1: 非常漂亮。
0: Or in blue also fine.
1: Like, yeah, I wear whatever kind of fits your outfit.
0: Yeah,
1: you look beautiful like, in
0: casual.
1: Anything, anyways.
0: A little bit too much.
1: No, it's really, really.
0: This is a new one from Zishan.
1: Yeah, beautiful.
0: Because
1: beautiful.
0: He knows that I'm having a bigger belly.
1: Oh my cutie!
0: That's
1: why the other ladies must be so jealous of you that you look beautiful and everything.
0: Oh, I can wear this blue one. My favorite.
1: Beautiful.
0: Yeah.
1: Nice, nice summer dress. Does it fit with the belly?
0: Yeah, this might show my belly, but
1: no problem. I mean, you can be proud to show your belly.
0: Yeah.
1: Showing your belly is a luxury.
0: Yeah.
1: How many kids should we have? Three kids in China now. Three. That's the first one. Three. Two more to come.
0: Yeah. Let's see. So if I wear this one, you can wear this white.
1: Men have so easy.
0: Yeah.
1: So easy. I have such an easy life, my cutie.
0: Yeah.
1: Thank you.
0: Okay.
1: You look beautiful. You look beautiful.
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1: Which for me they're not so important. Before I met Peyu, I looked even more terrible than I look today.
0: Okay. I want to save you.
1: So yeah, if she makes a clothes for the matching clothes and stuff for me, that's a blessing. The less I have to do, the better it is. Wake up, clothes, go to office, easy.
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0: haven't seen you for a while, Damien.
1: Haven't seen you. The week before I was in Germany.
0: Oh.
1: In Hamburg. At
0: okay.
1: the Online Marketing Rockstars conference. Because, you know, we're preparing the entry for TikTok Shop.
0: TikTok Shop? Can you tell me more?
1: Yeah. We know TikTok and Douyin from China, right? That
0: yeah.
1: they have the shop function already since many years.
0: Yeah.
1: We had around 70,000 people there.
0: Wow, that's impressive.
1: Yeah.
0: 70,000. So
1: 70,000. The big, big TikTok and Genuine booth from
0: yeah.
1: which we were doing live streaming and right now. And they're already in the UK and in the US. And they just launched their business in the European market. As a German-Chinese company, right? Doing
0: yeah.
1: Douyin and TikTok in China for many years. I think it's a great opportunity to take the learnings from the Chinese market and also bring it now overseas. Things are here so advanced. I mean, it is one of the biggest and the second largest consumer markets in the world in China.
0: So
1: I think that's why the national brands and us and companies must be here in China.
0: You know, just now we were talking about Donghao.

0: are gonna meet Baby pretty soon.
1: I'm very excited about that. Yeah. Can't wait.
0: Perfect. Let's go.
2: 东方甄选。亲爱的朋友们，大家可以左上角关注一下俞敏洪老师带队为大家甄选好物的直播购物平台和优质产品公司。我们是东方甄选生活馆。
0: Baby is not only just a live streamer, but she's also a host. She also really helped, you know, the audience get to know more about culture and to have a better interpretation of knowledge of cultures.
1: Perfect.
2: 拜拜。
3: Wow, great. Nice to meet you.
2: Nice to meet you. You make him want to say it,
3: yeah. I want to see how it looks like for me.
2: Yeah, for sure. We have many strings.
3: Good job. Wow. So, how many hours do you go live every day from here? How many products are you showing in each live stream and what is the frequency changing that?
0: How many products are you showing in each live stream? And
3: how many...
2: For most four cameras、
3: mm-hmm.
2: in different angles.
3: Sometimes also one from the top.
4: Yeah, you are a professional, yeah.
2: And we have a screen here for comments, for bullet comments. And this is for the details.
4: This is the price. As you can see, there is no information about culture or history, only the basic tests.
3: Then you don't need to remember everything.
2: Ah, yeah.
3: How many hours do you go live every day from here?
2: Oh, it's different. For this live streaming room, maybe 8 hours a day. Every person takes 2 hours. Mm. Yeah. Mm. Yeah, we change our products daily just to bring some interesting topics, some useful tips, and also some like seasonal fruits and vegetables, which help people get a better life at a better price. And also from the farmer to their table, it shortens the time, ensure the freshness.I guess like over like 10,000 goods are selected every year.
4: We are very careful about the products.
2: And also last year we took around 47 million yuan for the third party testing.
3: Oh really?
2: Yeah, for the quality control.
3: Wow, wow, that's a lot.
2: 47 million is a big number.
3: 100%, big number. But that's very important, right? But because you need to sell good products, otherwise one time bad product and you will have bad comments.
2: Yeah, the money behind is our responsibility for every family.
1: What is this?
2: This is a pure juice of a wild berry called Cili.
4: This kind of products is produced in Guizhou.
3: Guizhou?
2: Yeah, in Guizhou. Yeah, it's a beautiful province in China.They are all wild berries.
5: So is this like, it's like a health drink?
1: Yeah, exactly. Oh, very healthy.
3: Should we try?
2: Yeah, sure, for sure. This is one of the best sellers, but this is...
3: Wow.
2: Yeah, it's... Cheers.
3: Come here. Wow. Very nice. Very nice.
2: Very nice?
3: Very nice. Very, very strong.
2: Yeah.
3: A little bit sour.
5: Yeah.
3: Right?
2: And bitter.
3: A bitter?
2: Mm-hmm.
3: Good.
2: So our staff members, they are not very used to the taste. It tastes very strong and a little bitter. We were convinced by its vitamin C. It's not just a juice, so babies could drink this for vitamin C. So each tiny bottle contains over...like 22 lemons juice.
3: Wow.
2: Yeah, in this bottle. In this.
3: What an amazing fruit.
4: Yeah, so every bottle contains 500 milligrams of vitamin C.
3: Yeah, very beneficial for the body.
2: It sells very well.
4: 20 million bottles. 20 million bottles.
3: Wow.
2: So this is a story of us with Guizhou. We have this pure juice.To start the travel from Guizhou to every corner in China, even you can buy it in Xinjiang and Xizang.
6: 一下感兴趣了
2: and Yeah, and there is no delivery fee.
3: Wow, that's incredible.
6: 包邮，新疆也包邮。
3: So, I think this would sell very well in Germany too. And we are seeing that already consumer behavior is changing. People are getting used to live streams. And I think this is a new opportunity to grow business models like this also in other countries.Xixie, thank you very much. Very impressive.
2: Yeah.
3: Thank you. Yeah. Perfect. Can I grab another one of this?
6: Yeah, for sure.
2: For sure. Yeah. We're happy that you like it. Yeah.
3: Absolutely. Very healthy. I bring it to you.
2: Thank you so much.

0: And we are going to develop our supply chain in Jordan.
1: Really good, really good,
2: very good.
3: 我现在就很想尝一下刚才的那个
4: 刺梨
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3: Your favorite.
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0: Is it good?
3: 来，我们来挑选一下。
1: Very good.
3: Yeah, very good.
5: Really?
0: Can I try? Can I try?
2: 你的反应就也
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1: ？Right now there are many Chinese local brands who are, I believe, superior in quality, in innovation, and also.With a price competitive, potentially, in the European market. So now TikTok is becoming bigger and bigger. 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
1: 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Some females might describe him as good looking as well.
3: 为什么你这么在意他帅不帅这件事情？Why you care about that?
5: 因为佩玉说了他很帅，
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3: 来，我们赶紧看看吧。
7: In less than 24 hours, I'm heading over to the airport. So the excitement starts, and it's time to pack. Remember, you mentioned you want to bring me for a fancy dinner.
5: 确实很帅
7: 哈。So I'd rather be overdressed than underdressed. So I decided to bring a suit with me because I checked the weather forecast, and it's quite warm. Yeah, so I'm very much looking forward to that. Okay, guys, I arrived at the airport. It's getting serious, as you can see.Boarding will start in 15 minutes. It's already dark outside here in Germany, so it will be a flight overnight. We're taking off nearly and see you at the airport in Shanghai.

0: Super Florian, danke, komm.
1: This is for you.
2: Vielen, vielen Dank.
0: Bei Wun zur Begrüßung.
1: You look good.
3: Thank you very much. I'm super excited to see your world, guys, you know? It's been such a long time. I'm very excited to see how
0: you don't even know what I'm doing here.
3: Yeah, I don't even know what you're doing.
4: I was really curious about getting an impression myself, seeing how the everyday life is in China, seeing how Damien and his wife go through their everyday life.
0: You're in China, Shanghai, and I give you our company introduction because tomorrow you will visit our company, so you can come prepared because there will be some people challenging you.
4: Challenging me?
0: Yeah? And that he has some work to do, not only tourism, huh?
4: Oh God, oh God. Okay, what's this about? sounds very nice. I mean, remember the last time we met, you told me so much about the 24 hours food delivery you have that you...
0: 24 hours delivery, man, 30 minutes delivery in China. You're working in the logistics industry.
4: Yeah, well, you know that, that's true.
0: I've, of course, prepared a nice visit for you at the logistics center.
5: To dinner, to the business trip, huh?
4: Oh, wow,
0: that
4: okay.
0: will be your first stop here in Shanghai.
4: Very interesting.
0: And cool. In order for you to get there, guess what? I've ordered the Chinese electric car.
4: Okay. Very, very, very high expectations now. You've been telling me that all along.
0: Exactly, exactly. Because I have a couple of business meetings, so I can't accompany you for the rest of the day. So now it's up to you.
4: Okay, that's very
0: cool. That's the way to get around here, right? That's our car.
4: That's pretty massive.
0: Here's the favorite of this.
4: Oh wow! This is a nice gimmick with, you know, the, I don't know how to call it, the flying doors opening, which was nice.
0: That's your driver.
4: Well then, guys, I don't need you anymore. See you later. I'm having my retreat now.
0: Exactly. Look at you. Oh, beautiful.
4: Insane. Wow. Wow. He knows me that I like cars, so it was a pleasant surprise. Yeah, honestly speaking, I've probably never seen such a car. I felt a bit like being in a space shuttle. I must admit, I was very impressed when this space shuttle arrived, opening the doors. This little boy inside me who gets very happy about entering such a car. And then also I'm kind of a little bit curious and trying to see how the cockpit looks like in such a car, what she's doing. I mean, I see touchscreens basically everywhere. The glove box before I thought, and it's a huge screen, so it feels more like a mobile cinema.

0: year round. I have to look for a second. So many skyscrapers. He moved to Shanghai straight away. Damien has been, you know, bragging about the standard of life in China, especially in Shanghai, forever. And whenever he comes to Germany, he's telling me, Flo, we are so advanced from how you live in Germany. But now that I'm in Shanghai, I must admit, at least a huge part is probably true. Sometimes they do, sometimes they don't. Thank you very much. Have a good evening. Bye-bye.
1: Ah,
2: hi.
1: Hi.
0: Nice to meet you.
2: Nice to meet you. I'm Yang from YTO, and today I will be your guide to visit our Shanghai Sorting Center.
0: Thanks for taking the time.
2: Shanghai Sorting Center is divided into two sectors. One is inbound hall for arrivals and outbound hall for departures.
3: Wow. Oh, wow. 智能化，所以快啊！你说双十一、618这种，是吧？一路人来，比如说两三天就到达。
2: And where we now is the outbound hall.
0: So that means you're basically shipping out everything from here.
2: Yep, impressively big. 43 acres, which means like 32 football pitches.
0: Oh wow, that's quite a size, yeah. I mean, it was very nice being there, having the opportunity to see the facilities, being curious and seeing how it's. Once it happens, or it, like the parcel went through the scanner system, what happens then on this side? Is this like a fully automated process, or is there any kind of manual steering? How many parcels per day are being sorted and processed?
3: 他在里面开启了十万。
4: 我主编，这里就是我们的 DWS。DWS 呢，具有称重、扫描加计抛的三项功能。都有24个卸车口，相当于24个揽收线嘛。单台一小时的处理能力在1700件，那么乘以24台，加起来以后就是单小时的处理能力在45000件以上。哇哦！下面时间以后会自动放我们的百轮线，这边就是我们的百轮和万向轮，它根据我们的面单调整码。
0: Yeah, okay, I got it. Yeah. Wow.What are the numbers that you are processing here? Like, how many parcels per day are being sorted and processed through this warehouse per day, for example?
4: 日常的件量在300万左右，然后进港的派件量在150万。
0: Wow, wow.
2: If we meet with those peak seasons like Double 11, the number will be over, impressively, 7 million per day. 7 million per day.
0: Wow.Wow. These are significant numbers. That's impressive. The volume which is being processed throughout the day, basically the put-through rate of parcels is something which I haven't seen myself within a single, single site. So that was quite impressive. But these sorting machines, I would say we use the same in Germany. I was impressed by simply the numbers that they were able to reduce manual workforces.At the same time, having the efficiency gains, so the data processing is probably something which, which is really cool what they did there. I mean, that we went to this huge control.
1: Wow,
0: that's crazy, man! How much use they make out of the data that they have? You know, having integrated already some kind of internal artificial intelligence and seeing that live how it works. So how they can basically make use of the data.Very easily and getting really smart answers is something which I can definitely directly see the efficiency boost. So that's the prerequisite to make use of the data. But I think that's something which definitely I will take with me.
5: 有一次在他的母校有一个演讲，我坐在下面听到他说那段话的时候，我泪流满面。就是有人问他，举手问他说啊，那你这次回到德国又想要抄一些什么样的东西带回中国吗？这个问题非常的尖锐。
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2: 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And I always need to have my phone and I have my wallet. Yeah, China, everything goes with the phone.
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1: 真的。
2: Hello, well, welcome. How are you doing? Good to see you. Good to see you. That's Karen.
3: Hi, I'm Karen. I'm brand manager at January.
2: She will be taking care of you today.
3: Yes.
2: Most important.
1: 工卡吗
2: ？Your name card.
1: 工资都没谈好。
4: Perfect. Thank you very much.
2: That you're officially recognized as an employee.
4: All right.
5: 免费员工。
4: 进口牛马。Yeah, first I was okay, what's this about? But I mean, so Damien basically offered it to me, so it was a surprise. I didn't really actively choose it.
2: We've got a little rooftop terrace at the second floor. If you go down again, German trading company's building from a couple of hundred years ago. And now, luckily, we have had the chance to move back in here again. Mm-hmm. What was it, over 5 years ago? Mm-hmm.
4: How many people are working here?
2: He is now over 100 in our Shanghai office. Mm-hmm.
4: It's a busy floor, I see.
2: It's busy. It's getting busy every day.
6: 哎，你公司规模还挺大的。
2: And you will have a meeting.
4: I will have a meeting today.
2: Yeah, with one of our important clients.
4: Okay.
2: Where you have the chance to prove yourself.
4: On the spot.
2: On the spot.
4: Yeah. He did a good job, huh?
0: Yeah, he did.
2: Yeah. It's a very, very nice scenic spot. And now,I think you can already make yourself.
4: Thank you very much.
2: Yeah, you've got a lot of sunlight. You can look on the TV tower.
1: Ah, this position is a bit good.
6: He arranged a security room.
4: Now being part of the team, I have my key card here.
2: A very warm welcome.

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3: In diesem Moment bist du noch schöner.
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1: So wie immer. 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
2: 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Well, I would say jumping into the cold water and simply being able to deal with the stuff on the spot.
4: Let's have the lunch with our colleagues.
5: Hi guys.
4: Hi. I also invited one of my best friends, Dudu.
6: Office dog,
4: yeah.
2: So he's here regularly?
6: He lives here.
2: Oh, he lives here?
5: Again.
4: Yeah, cool. He's 6 years old.
6: It's a mantle. It's a bun.It's like a bun.
7: It's a white bread.
6: It's 主食 It's like the main.
8: 主食。它应该是混血吧？
7: 它是中德混血。
1: So it's dough or is it baked or how does
6: it? It's steamed.
1: It's steamed again.
6: Oh yeah, do you want to try it?
1: A bit of the man. I mean, if you would share, then I'm also happy to share some of my. Thank you.Some of my pork or something else. Do you dip it or do you just eat it like it is?
6: It's just like rice.
7: Yeah.
1: Yeah, pretty much.
9: Why did you select January? There are so many German companies in Shanghai.
10: Because I like the mission of Genuine. I like the main focus on just bridging Germany with China. I think he is a very successful entrepreneur.And I can definitely learn a lot from him.
3: 让员工在背后说好话，这个环节非常好。
7: 付费了吗？
6: He's actually quite flexible, and like whenever I talk to him about like working capacity, he's always like, just spend 40% of your time on it, like minimal effort. Like he never asks me to go over and about for anything that he thinks isn't really a priority.
9: I have a fun story. One day I was browsing my little red book and I saw a wedding photo. The groom looks very like Damien.And I just click on it and I check, wow, that's really them. The real Damien. Which he never showed to us.
11: Today we're going
12: to
11: challenge
13: the
11: unique
13: Are
11: you ready?
12: Wow.
13: Yeah.
2: You're doing a good job.
12: Yeah, okay.
11: Yeah?
12: Yeah.
6: Put your socks on.
14: 我太难了。
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10: I'm not bossy type.
6: So I'm not gonna work for you.
10: No. No, we can't work together.
3: Ah, 为什么
10: Because Payer, she's the bossy type.
3: Ah.
10: And I have difficulties in my professional life. Mm-hmm. I like my freedom and making decisions. Mm-hmm. I'm okay to run the company.
7: Yeah.
10: Yeah. We have private life together.
7: 在家里还是老大。
3: 所以你害怕你的公司的员工刷到你太太小红书的视频里你的样子？
10: It's okay. I mean, it's public, right? So anyone can see it. It's fine for me. It doesn't affect my relationship to my employees. I didn't hear what my people said about myself yet. So I'm also excited about that.
3: 非常希望佩悦能多更新。他的社交媒体，然后更新你们俩的生活，就我觉得会很有趣，很有意思。第一个是跨国婚姻。

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3: Yeah, I love being a temporary worker.

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1: But we only have half an hour. But we only have half an hour. And I think for a new brand like ours, it's important not to understand what's happening. Everything goes well. Because if everything goes well, we have an easy ride, and you do what you usually do best. So let's assume we would set up a live streaming event. Where do you see your strengths in four brackets? Where's the strongest part, or your historically strongest part, or how you founded the company?

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8: It's definitely exciting experience. Something I found the most interesting simply because there was not enough time for it. Yeah, of being a temporary worker.
6: 他真的很有责任心，他其实就是个临时工啊，
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9: Patrick, Florian, I'm meeting you. Patrick is our executive vice president. Many years experience in China.
10: Perfect. Welcome, a new partner.
8: Thank you very much for having me today.
9: All right.
10: Very good.
9: Now the stage is yours.
10: Let's get started.
8: Okay, well, so, then I would... Sound good so far? Can you give me a little more context about whether this is the first meeting with a potential client or what the...
2: 甩锅了。
6: 感觉要砸呀。
8: Okay, well, so, then I would head it off straight away. First of all, thank you very much for making the time, reaching out to us as a potential partner with your new market entry in the Asian market. So I'm here with my team.

0: team. We introduced already ourselves, so we can skip this part and focus on what really matters for you, and this is business.
1: But we only have half an hour. But we only have half an hour.
0: I mean, impossible is quite a strong word. A very short time in this office, I didn't like contextually go into specific projects. So it's a bit hard for me to answer the question. E-commerce solutions, we are basically market entry in the Asian markets. We have a long history with Western companies building bridges, personally and professionally, since we are here in Asia, from your supplier, wherever it's located worldwide, end to end into the hands of the user. And along the whole life cycle, we are your number one partner. We have a trusted chain of different partners we work with. This goes with air freight, with shipping freight, being chosen as the number one partner in the long term in terms of growing. Yeah? And we basically, before we go one slide, it's being accepted here. We don't want to invest everything up front. We're totally fine on really focus on a light solution. And once we rapidly
2: 邀请他来，是不是就因为他是一个特别有想法的人？
3: 这个确实是，而且觉得很真诚。
4: Yeah, he did a very good job. As if he would be working for me for many years. Actually, I told him it was very good indeed. Yeah.
0: I was quite curious to see how his, you know, what he has built up here throughout the years. And being quite surprised how many people are working here. That he sees so much more business opportunities in sheer volume and size, market size, than he sees comparably in, for example, Germany. I definitely think that's one of the reasons for him moving to Shanghai. Yeah?
5: Skyline in the world. Every time when I see it,
6: Florian, I want to show you how this Chinese wine looks.
7: Oh, 他要喝白酒了。
3: 哎，这个我觉得是很多就是招待外国人的一个部分。
8: 对，
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5: We put a little bit of 茅台 or 白酒 in it. It's got 53% alcohol.
7: 你看他的表情。
5: Everyone has a small glass, of course.
4: Do you run your fuel cars by that or?
5: And you make this glass full. So in China, for the tea glass, we make the tea glass around 70% full for Chinese tea. It's very drinking etiquette and generally etiquette in China is very important. But the baijiu glass, if you drink Mao Tai or something else, we make on 100% ebai. Right, 100 means ebai in China.So everything we make e-bike.
4: Okay, now I must admit I'm a little bit scared when I look at it.
5: Now we're having the Chinese wine, the Mao Tai. Gregor already said it also fosters connections.
9: Normally, I have to say that, normally we drink this during the Chinese New Year. So it's like the best champagne.
5: Or when we have very good friends, of course, from abroad, we say 外国朋友, which means a foreign friend.
9: And who you are?
5: We are, of course, Chinese, right? So, for foreign friend, already Nixon has done it. We have three glasses first, and I want to make the first cheers, and then we have an open.
3: Oh, 先敬三杯是吗
5: Guys,
2: 而且他的酒桌礼仪非常好。
5: And amazing.
9: How you feel? You like it?
4: It's actually not as bad as I expected it. Like in one of the presents, it's actually quite tasty.
9: Yeah.
5: Okay, try again.
0: It felt dangerously tasty.
10: Every country has its own special alcohol, you know. And in Europe, we have a beer, obviously, for the Germans. We have champagne for the French. We have wine for the French or for the Europeans. Which is not as strong, you know.
4: But it's very nice, actually. I like it. It's really a good, clean alcohol.
5: Yeah.
9: So in China, you cannot drink alone.
10: So you have to cheers with everybody, and then you drink.
9: Yeah.
5: And Florian, another thing. In China,

0: We always hold the glass below.
1: Yeah.
0: So your glass need to be below Gregor's and below Gregor's.
1: This is really something good. So you're higher than me, then you're my boss, then I do like this.
2: Oh, but you're higher than me, so I'm you're my boss.
3: Yeah. That's a game, because everyone wants to be like humble.
0: Yeah.
3: I know you're the boss.
1: So normally you're on the floor because everybody.
4: Thereby, I was just excited, you know, trying out because it seems to be quite like a ritual, not just like a drink.
5: 哦，这个船就是啊，茅台的船。
0: Because actually we are three people who live in China for a long time, so I want to give the second toast to Gregor.
1: I have many memories with Maotai because I drank with many friends, many businessmen, people in Maotai, and this was always really makes a great. It's really making the relationship to friendship. And on the friendship of the German and the Chinese people, of course.
2: Cheers,
1: cheers, cheers.
2: Cheers to that.
1: Cheers, cheers. Cheers to that. I think if you just go along the river, I think you can see all the development. Because there are so many new hotels, there's so many luxury hotels. On the right side is the Mandarin
5: Oriental.
1: Behind is the Pudong Shangri-La, there's the Qiantan Shangri-La, there's this new Regent Hotel. Since I'm here, which is now 20 years, it's really improving year over year. Yeah. And you have more and more hotels, international companies coming in. Actually, you just have to take the cruise on the river. You can see everything.
0: You basically get off the airplane and you can smell the speed and the dynamics in the air, right? You go on the street on the right hand side. You've got very modern luxury hotels and shopping malls, international style. On the left hand side, you can still have a very local. Basically, feeling right. So there's a very nice dynamic between modern Chinese history. So if you want to see where is the technology development, where is it the most advanced, you come to China. If you want to go for very very deep history, where you go, you come to China.
5: 现代那部分有它的美妙之处，但是我更喜欢老上海的这一片。
1: So it will be very difficult really to go back to Germany at the moment.But I think other industries might have other decisions, you know. They are still very innovative industries in Germany, so they might go back. But, but definitely for the hotel business, luxury market, it's definitely here at the moment. That's for sure.
3: Yeah, for sure.
0: Now we want to have the sundae. And again, as we are three persons, no one better than Gregor to my left-hand side to do the sundae.Would you like to do a cheers for us?
2: Oh, of course, no, but I really have to thank you for this amazing evening. And as Gregor highlighted, and that is also a takeaway maybe for you, Shanghai is such a nice city and you make easily connections and really deep friendship. And cheers to a very, very nice evening among friends and among new friends, Florian.
6: For banking, it's the same. I mean, you can see it. Lujia Zui is filled with banks.
2: It's natural. I mean, as a bank, you follow where the money goes, or you follow where your clients are going, and the clients are all went already, but there's still a trend to continue to go to China. So, I mean, incredible how the banking market evolved from basically bilateral lending.To giving more licenses, developing the capital market, so companies can issue bonds now, diversify their funds. It's really incredible, and that's why you also see more trend and more fund flow to China.
3: I mean, for you, you're basically connect Germany and China.
0: Very happy about it. We still see a couple of brands coming. Many brands are actually already here in the market. So for us, why we are still growing is that The brands we're currently having are growing with us year and year. From Taobao, Tmall, Douyin, Red, and so on and so forth, JD. But also that we would take over businesses that are already in the market and that maybe feel that they could do better. And then they tell me, but you know, for China it's different. For China, we trust you. For China, you need to do what you believe is best.
3: That's good. Somehow that's really good.
0: Clients who don't do that won't be successful.
3: Yeah.
7: I'm taking out of my visit, this very short visit,back to Germany and see, okay, where we have the biggest delta, what's the biggest difference to how I live in Germany, what we can improve, what we can do differently. And if I would ask you guys one by one, what would be the number one thing you would

0: me as like someone coming for a very short-term visit.
1: I think for every company to come to China, I think it's nearly a must because you have the mixture of innovation and consumer. I know your industry is very much established in China, so it will be very challenging. But what you can take away as innovation and learning, it will be very, very good.
2: Yeah. So I would say, don't be afraid to fail. And I think that is also a big cultural difference. If you as an entrepreneur are failing in China, it's more like, okay, I learned from this failure, learn from it and adapt and make it better.
3: My advice would be, just do it. In China, we do things. And we see how they are perceived by the market, and then we do it. If they're not perceived well, we just changed, right? We change. So I'd say, do more.
0: So you mean simply like trying it out and then giving it a shot?
3: Try quick, fail quick, win quick.
4: 感觉都在劝他入伙呢，是吧 ，Florian？ 来吧，
5: 来吧，来吧，中国欢迎你。
0: Yeah, I mean, many good advices, I have to say. I'll take into account. Good thing is there are now more and more that I've met you guys, personal connections to China and Shanghai, and I think that's what it's all about, right? Building these connections. How's the other side doing things and learning from the speed and being in touch? So, I'm very much looking forward to the next trip and visit. Both have a long history of being in China, working in China, especially in Shanghai. They're both still here for a reason because they believe this trajectory will continue to grow up.
6: Guys, let's all stand up.
7: Oh, yeah.
6: And cheers to the happiness. Welcome to Shanghai. Yeah, we all welcome everyone here.
7: Cheers to the happiness.
6: Yeah. Thanks, everyone.
7: Cheers.
6: Cheers.
7: Cheers.
6: Cheers.
7: Cheers.
6: Cheers.
7: Cheers.
6: Cheers.
7: Cheers. Cheers.
6: Cheers.
7: Cheers. Cheers. Cheers. Cheers.
8: It's the best skyline in the world every time when I see it.
1: Shanghai is a great adventure.
0: Thankful for the friendships that brought me over.
8: We love Shanghai.
4: 哎，你太有这种大媒体范了。We love Shanghai.
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13: ？I learned the Chinese baijiu culture from my father,、oh. my father-in-law. I call him Baba. It was we have a very good relationship. I think.
12: You think? Baba is watching now.
13: I know. And I'm very fortunate to have him as, let's say, someone I can look up to in that regard, because he would always be teaching me how to drink, what to drink, with whom to drink, when to drink, how many glasses, what to say. So that's how I learned it, and that's how I started now really enjoying it, enjoying the art of drinking Chinese.Baijiu, yeah, or Maotai, whatever. It's very different compared to what we do in Europe.
4: Oh, 其实很多时候我们中国不管是喝的酒还是吃的饭，它有就是很多的仪式感在里面。它其实是一个连接全家人感情的部分。它其实就是包含的是一种中国的文化在里面。嗯。刚才有一位就是酒店业的这个朋友就说，如果你做这个行业，你还是要留在中国。
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4: And my touch point into China, the first one was in 2007. And then my father has seen what I'm doing. And then we were flying together to China for the first time. And it directly struck me, right? You go on the streets, you see the differences between modern and history. So I decided to come back to China. And I've seen China then also as like not only culturally very interesting,But then also from a business perspective, right? So really giving products that the Chinese market wants and wanted at the time and selling it online, making the market accessible. I think what's very important is you need to have very good team members, very good employees, you really trust and to also give the trust back. So that's why I came here.
1: Oh, 所以这一切的成功看似好像也有偶然的因素在里面，但是也有确实也有注定的部分。有一个中国的太太，其实中国太太就可以成为他
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5: 我也是。
6: We're gonna order something.
4: So
6: we have a menu here. So we use our WeChat.
4: Yeah. So literally you scan it with WeChat.
7: Ah, so this is the menu then?
4: It's the menu. Basically it's the three persons.
1: It's very good. 对爱人特别好。你不需要跟服务员说话了，直接点完。
7: And maybe you try everything you tell us.
6: Yeah.
7: I'm actually quite excited and interested in what we have for breakfast.
4: At the weekends at home, and then sometimes I cook Xiaohongtong myself. So these little
7: exactly. You do it yourself?
4: I do myself.
7: Are you just saying it? Are you just saying it because your wife is sitting next to you, or is it actually true?
4: It's actually true.
6: What did you say?
7: Is it?
6: What did you say?
4: At weekend I cook the Xiaohongtong.
7: So now we have the light detector. Sometimes it's true, actually.
4: Sometimes it's true.
7: Does it succeed in doing so, or?
4: That you can't do a lot of mistakes basically.
7: Okay.
4: You put them out of the fridge or the freezer, hot water, and that's all fun.
7: So that's your cooking.
4: My cooking skills are not that advanced.
7: Has it always been, right?
4: It has always been.
6: So I've ordered.
7: So you've ordered now for all of us?
6: Yeah. So we've ordered and then paid, so everything automatically.
4: Thank you, boss.
7: Yes. Very good. I'm actually quite curious to see what we get now. Oh, here we go.
4: Oh, wow, that was quick.
6: Yeah. These are typical Shaheen, so I want you to try. So first, we put the xiao long bao. Like left and right, left and right.
7: So you move the left, right, left, right.
6: Mm-hmm. And then dip into the vinegar.
4: Yeah. Oh, you were good moving it left, right, left, right.
7: Yeah.
6: And then put on the spoon.
4: You can have
6: and make a small window. Small window.
7: Ah, okay.
4: Like,
6: Yeah,
7: make a little window.
6: Yeah. And then get a little bit soup.
4: I get soup.
6: And then you can eat it.
1: 其实生煎也很好吃。
3: 我可爱吃
7: 生煎
1: 小羊羔。
4: The typical.Chinese way.
7: Hey, you probably joined Damian in some German breakfast, but usually what we have, you know,
6: I eat
7: bread every day. Yeah. Hey, Damian, last time we met, I remember you promised me to show me what you eat basically on a typical morning, so what you have in breakfast in China. So, as you can see, proper German I am. I love my bread and cheese in the morning.

0: 干巴面包。
1: Some eggs.
2: Very healthy.
1: And a mixture of some, probably really hard to identify, but what is it? It's some, I think it's called cotton cheese. The base is some avocado, tomatoes, some onions. So something fresh, fresh aside. It's what I eat every day. Very stereotype.
3: Morning and night. I mean, I would love to have this breakfast every day. It's very nice.
4: Isn't it?
3: Yeah. Not sure how productive I would be afterwards, eating everything. I call it
4: the, okay, I'll take the last one.
3: I call it the Fazai Xiaolongbao. Fazai means get lucky.
4: Get lucky, the last one.
3: Fazai.
5: And that's a spring roll, but this looks like gold bar,
3: yeah,
5: in China. So we think it's quite lucky. So we eat it in Chinese New Year as well.
3: Yeah. So it looks gold. If you eat gold, you get rich and lucky.
5: 就讨口彩的事情，他都记得。
6: 太聪明了，就我们广东人特别喜欢。
7: 他不是不光有酒桌礼，饭桌礼也很好。
5: I would teach you something quite useful. You just need to say this. Everyone will be happy if you say that.
3: Okay.
5: 龙马香罗喝。
1: 龙马香罗喝。
5: 马香。
7: 马香。
5: 罗喝。
1: 罗喝。
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1: 麻将老好了。
5: Yeah, yeah.
3: Almost. Yeah. I just tried to say it fast.
5: You try.
3: I listen. Sorry. 弄麻将弄好了。
5: 老好了。
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7: 分贝提高。
3: What's the one you use the most maybe as well?
8: The most is I'm using 配乐，配乐，配乐。
5: That is true.
8: 配乐，我猜猜。你这么漂亮，这么聪明。
3: And he's right with everything he says.
5: Yeah. This place.It's what I've seen on red. It's really popular.
3: Okay. On red?
5: On Xiaohongshu, social media. So they would recommend some nice restaurant or exhibition or like coffee shop, which is trendy in the city. So yeah, should we go?
3: Yeah, let's go.
4: Let's go.

0: sell books, music, lifestyle stuff, and tea.
1: Good.
2: Yeah,
1: beautiful.
2: Yeah.
1: The most beautiful children's song.
2: Children's song. This little cat.
0: 我老公又找到了招财猫。
3: Oh yeah, here, lucky cat. Here, one lucky cat for Flo.
2: For Flo.
3: Book?
2: Oh, this looks nice. Look at this.
3: CD. Records.
2: Oh, records.
3: Yeah, records. And that's it.
2: Should I play some here? History. Can we play it? Like, can we? Yeah, probably yes, right? You can just put one there.
4: I'm not sure.
2: Yeah. How do you feel? How do you feel about this music?
1: It's very slow. Sounds a bit romantic or even sad to some degree, but it's also relaxing at the same time, you know?
2: Yeah.
1: But it's actually quite calming.
3: I can imagine I sit in a beautiful emperor hall in Yangzhou at the second floor looking at the West Lake, and someone is playing this for me and I just sit there.
5: You're really very dance.
3: They would do traditional dancing.
1: But how would you dance to this music? It's like
3: yeah,
1: very
3: you can.
1: Slow.
3: You can.
1: Can you show me?
3: Yeah.
1: So it's kind of like, what's the word?
3: Yeah, I'm not a good dancer.
2: Okay, so now we're gonna go to the front, the festing girl.
3: Sounds good. Let's go.
2: Do that.
5: 其实上海是一个什么样的一个？ 一个城市，我会觉得上海真的很国际化。嗯，
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0: I've seen her post on Red a few of you. Do you remember?
1: I do remember. Yeah. It was fantastic.
0: So now we're here.
1: Hey, nice to see you. Nice to see you finally in person. Great to meet you.
0: It's very nice to meet you too.
2: 我是郭鑫，一个靠画笔和飞盘吃饭的婚礼插画师。我们的故事开始于2013年的一场飞盘比赛，他是场上最较真的对手，我是最不服输的队友。后来她成了中国第一支女子飞盘队的教练，我成了队长。
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0: So we're gonna have a baby shower, I would say in September.Which is also my birthday.
4: Oh.
0: Yeah. We had a Rococo birthday party.
4: Oh.
0: So I would like to let my baby see it again. So I want to use the same thing for the baby shower.
1: Wow.
4: Yeah? That sounds very cool.
5: Have you ever noticed differences between the cultures in terms of dating? Because I dated women in the West.And obviously before I came here to China, I thought it was very normal and nice as the man to pay the bill at the end of the meal, right? So I put the money on the table. She actually was very
1: offended
5: by this, yeah. So I ended up, yeah, letting her split the bill, go AA on the bill.
1: Crazy, right?
5: Yeah.
0: Yeah, I would do the same. If I don't like this guy, I would also...
5: Wait. If you didn't like the guy, you would AA.
0: I would even pay the bill.
1: Yeah, so you don't have to owe anything.
0: Exactly.
5: I'm sure you've dated Western women, and have you ever noticed anything, like culturally, that was very different between the two experiences?
1: Tough question.
5: Yeah. Put you on the spot.
1: Yeah, directly on the spot. I haven't had a lot of dating experience before I met Peria.
6: 求生欲太强了
1: Obviously. But what I have heard from friends and in Germany.Was that like?
0: Who is that friend? Is that you, Florian? Is that you?
1: One of them might be that I think expectations, especially maybe from the.

0: Shanghainese part of China might be particularly high. Sometimes probably more demanding than the European counterside. At least when I was talking to my friends and I was telling them, hey, I meet Peiyue and this is how we date and that is what I feel is right to do and expected. And then they would go like, oh wow, really? That, oh, she expects that and that and that and that and that and that.
1: Who is that friend?
0: That wouldn't be normal.
1: In Denmark?
0: That wouldn't be normal in Germany. But I said, well, you know, that doesn't matter to me. She's pretty special to me. At least. Oh. So why there would be nothing I wouldn't do. So maybe I'm a guy who liked this way of being treated by a Shanghainese beautiful lady. But I couldn't resist. I fell into the trap.
2: You always apologize for us whenever.
1: you showed me a picture when your wife is right and you're wrong, then you're wrong.
0: When your wife is wrong and you're right, you're also wrong. And when you're both wrong, she's right.
1: Yeah, that's true. Yeah,
3: yeah,
1: both wrong, she is right.
0: Look, it looks beautiful up here.
4: The baby's here in the basket.
1: Yeah. So what was it that you decided to live in Shanghai?
5: I didn't choose Shanghai. I think Shanghai chose me. And I lived in Wuhan for 2 years, loved it, right? And I wanted to find opportunities to work in China. And I found something through the Frisbee community, right? I knew that that's, well, again, all pathways lead to Xing, okay? I've been, you know, I waited 28 years.
1: Sure, sorry. How do you feel about marriage life?
0: Are you looking forward to it?
6: 单身狗
0: Finding the perfect Chinese partner, like Evan and I have already done, right? Aren't we the perfect role models here?
7: Exactly. I would not say. Let's be honest. I'd be open to whatever is coming there. So I wouldn't necessarily say it's only.
8: Yeah. Would you find someone like from a totally different background? You know, cultural background.
7: I mean.Off camera, it's a bit awkward because I'm getting to know someone right now.
0: Oh, yeah, we have to move on. You'll be a great husband.
7: Yeah. Thanks.
1: I really want to know what's his reaction when he knows you are pregnant.
8: Oh,
1: is it happy, dancing, kissing
8: no,
1: you?
8: None of that happened.
1: How is it?
8: We found out together.And then I think both of us were in shock, right? And
5: yeah.
8: We were kind of upset for a few days.
1: Is that true?
8: Because it's like a two good one. Because I have so many plans I have to cancel, you know. But look, for you, you're like, you immediately think about all the responsibilities, you know, you guys start to
5: the finances.
8: The finance, that was the key one.
0: Yeah, of course, this is exactly what you need to think about because it's a serious topic, right? It's not just, it's not, oh, we have a baby and then nothing changes, right? Because you know that if you have a baby, everything changes.
5: Yeah, it actually turned out, I mean, to be, I think, the best possible timing.
8: It's a miracle, you know, it's a good thing, you know, it's about time. Maybe it's better, you know.Because I don't think I will ever be fully ready. Mm. So maybe this is, you know, for the better.
1: Yeah, for me, it's saying it was quick.
8: Right.
1: Because I was shooting him.
5: Yeah.
1: And I forgot that he was having a jet lag.
5: What?
9: I'm pregnant.
1: So his reaction, I was very disappointed. Like, I really want to cry.
0: I mean, after all, I'm German, right?
5: Yeah.
0: I never cry, and I never smile. I smile sometimes.
1: I think it's a natural reaction. It's what you want, but that's something you can, it's a memory, right? Yeah, what about you? Like, have you ever think about?
7: Yeah, I think even if I say so, I wouldn't be, but I think I would be a very strict father. like, strict but loving, you know, because that's how I was basically educated.I really liked what you said before, will I ever be ready to be a mom or a dad? Probably no, it may become, you learn from one or two or whatever, how many experiences you have for whatever child comes, but...
0: Yeah. There's no perfect timing.
5: Right.
7: Of course, I also want to bring a little gift from Germany. It's to both of you.
1: Oh, wow.
7: Or actually, it's for the little one.
1: Oh, wow.
7: So...It may be something which you can open in advance. As I said before, it's just a small little thing.
1: Oh, wow, thank you so much.
7: Should create

0: A little memory. What is it?
1: Jesse, right?
0: Oh, wow, John, that's funny. That's funny.
1: That's funny. That's so cool.
0: Oh, wow, that's great. Thank you so much.
2: You're welcome. You're welcome.
0: Damien Jr. is like...
2: So just a small thing, but I thought about...
0: Number 8 is fantastic. Lucky number. Oh, that's great. That's fantastic.
2: So I did a little bit of research and we have, you know, how do I fuse the different cultures? He was a former football player, of course, from Germany. I have to bring something which we identify with in football. Number 8, I should put on it.
0: Yeah.
2: Your little one, whatever may be, will be lucky forever.
0: Thank you so much. It's much appreciated.
1: So I have a little game for everyone. Everyone draw a most memorable moment about your partner.
2: I have a very important person in my mind that I will paint now.
3: Most memorable moment, right?
0: Mine is like this.
1: In the cage.
0: Yeah, the sea, this is water. And this is a boat on the water. The sun shining. And this is me kneeling down with a ring, very like bling, bling, bling, bling. Naturally, that's Peyu because you can see she's wearing a crown like a princess, a queen. And the hands are very, like she's very happy. Hands are up because I finally proposed.
1: So this is the moment.
0: Me working.
1: I think you were super handsome.
0: Oh.
1: So I put here work, wife, balance. And that's probably you.
0: Yeah, work, wife, balance.
1: And he was on the train. From Shanghai to Beijing because I want to do something, but then he needs to do a day off for that, and then just to do something with me that I want to do it. And then on the train he was working so hard because he can't work in the daytime, and I was sleeping, and then I saw him sitting there. I was so like moved at that moment.
4: 就那一刻，我感觉他就像一个白天没有办法工作的小孩，然后晚上狂补作业。
2: Yeah, because the most important person for me, I have to admit, Damien, it's you, yeah.
0: Oh, that's very romantic.
2: You and I are celebrating with some good drinks on the yacht that you organized, going along the river, seeing the skyline, the skyscrapers in the back. I mean, there were many nice things we've seen in the last days, but now firsthand, getting to know your friends. I mean, meeting so many different, also business partners and friends of yours that I enjoyed doing most here. Simply enjoying the everyday life. It's really interesting to try it out myself.
1: I'm very happy to meet you guys. So now we're gonna send Florian to the airport, and hope we can meet each other soon.
2: Hopefully, again, very soon in the future.
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0: Very romantic. I have a lot to learn from you. I didn't do that yet. 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

0: Time to say goodbye to you. How's the lyrics?
1: And then we have to actually say goodbye.
2: Yeah. This is hard.
1: Time to say goodbye. Stop it, otherwise we get emotionally already 30 minutes before we arrive.

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1: I'm not a good singer, not a good dancer.
2: Can you try your best? What?
3: Seeing a really good friend finding the love of his life here, and then seeing also other couples really shows that you shouldn't care too much about the borders, but simply go for the person that your heart follows to. So
4: yeah, very nice. Of course, for you, my cutie.
1: 10. What a pleasure.
5: David, what a very much pleasure. Thank you very much for having me.
3: Exciting, impressive by what I've seen and what I've experienced. And lastly, probably just being thankful to see that a friendship has evolved throughout the years and still holds true despite the geographical distance.
6: 不知道为什么我觉得 Florian 会很快回来的。不知道后面那个 Damian 有跟 Florian 联系吗？他有计划会想再来啊？然后
4: ，Of course, of course, he will want to, because it was only, as I said, it was a short trip. It was very condensed. We've done a lot of things in a short time, but he was very impressed. So he will come back, and we, when we are in Germany, we also see him there. But he will come back, and then he will want to see more of China.
6: 但是接下来我们现场的其他人，你们觉得 Dami 为什么要住在这里的理由，可以写在这张卡纸上，来选一个。
7: 我觉得他留在中国的原因，是因为中国所有的东西都非常的漂亮。
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10: Yeah， 一见钟情的老婆，中国文化，营商环境带给了他们很多的机会啊，不管是成功也好，失败也好，都愿意在这片土地上去发展。
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1: Day one arrived at the airport, welcomed by Damien and Peiyue at the arrival. Autonomous driving, even on the highway, super impressive.Went to Damien's logistics company, impressive distribution center, and then, feeling very tired but excited from for the next days. At the evening, on Damien's boat with friends and Peiyue and dinner, super thankful for having you.
2: 上海欢迎你。
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